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1: 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Going down?

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3: Scott Cave with the Rock Notes. John Mayer says he hasn't ruled out rejoining Dead & Company following the January death of Bob Weir. In a new interview, John clarified earlier comments suggesting he was going to be stepping away. Part of the grieving process is to hang it up, Mayer said. I'm not swearing it off. I'm not saying you'll never see me on stage doing that. Mayer described Weir as an idol turned close friend with whom he shared the stage for over a decade. I kind of want to wallow a little, he added. Mickey Hart is now the only former Grateful Dead member remaining in the group's lineup. Bill Kreutzmann, the band's last surviving original member, departed back in 2023 but could hypothetically return. The Who are marking the 50th anniversary of their 1976 LP Who by Numbers with a sprawling five-disc box set containing 92 previously unreleased audio tracks. The collection includes Pete Townshend's original demos, studio jams, alternate mixes, and live recordings. A Blu-ray features Atmos in 5.1 mixes overseen by Pete. There's an early mix of Imagine a Man featuring Townshend on the lead vocals. The Who by Numbers is the only one where I allowed songs that were so personal to be used by The Who, Pete Townshend wrote. Roger Daltrey called it his favorite Who album. The set also includes a 100-page book and never-before-released 1975 Pontiac, Michigan concert, which drew a record 76,896 fans. And those are your Rock Notes. I'm Scott Kay.
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5: And welcome to the year 1973, where the oil crisis triggered by the Yom Kippur War, leading to global energy challenges as OPEC imposes an oil embargo, causing an energy crisis, gas lines, inflations. What the hell you were talking about there the other day on the TV?
6: Gasoline prices are going up as one way of attempting to beat the fuel shortage. For tomorrow then, expect higher prices if you can find gasoline. The predictions are that most service stations will be closed.
5: Yeah, just closed, man. So I wonder how the Grand Funk Railroad's going to get to our town and help us party it down if they can't afford fuel in the bus. It's 1973, and Grand Funk Railroad has one of their biggest hits so far as an American band in 73.

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1: The Supreme Court today ruled that abortion is completely a private matter to be decided by mother and doctor in the first 3 months of pregnancy. The 7-2 ruling to that effect will probably result in a drastic overhaul of state laws on abortion.
0: It's 1973.

0: Emerson, Lake, and Palmer. That's Carnival 9 First Impression. That's ELP here in 1973. We're in sports. Dolphins complete their undefeated season by winning Super Bowl 7 against Washington, D.C. The Montreal Canadiens win the Stanley Cup. Jack Nicklaus dominates golf. Baseball introduces the designated hitter rule. In the American League, Oakland Athletics will win 4-3 over the Mets in the World Series. In the NBA, New York Knicks win 4-1 over the L.A. Lakers. Southern California Trojans beat the Ohio State Buckos 42-17 to win the college football national championship. The 1973 Nebraska Cornhusker football team, coached by Tom Osborne, saw a 9-2-1 record highlighted by a dominant 40-6 Orange Bowl win over Notre Dame, featuring Heisman winner Johnny Rogers' legendary 4 touchdowns. The elite pass defense known as the Black Shirts is born. And we would finish 7th nationally despite early losses, marking Coach Devaney's final game and Rogers' incredible career finale. And if you're at the game and want to catch the action, do not catch it on a Polaroid SX-70 land camera. A little slow.
1: You're about to see a magnificent performance. The cast of characters, a simple bowl of fruit, and Polaroid's new SX-70. Just touch the button, and it hands you the picture. Minutes later, you have a finished photograph of dazzling beauty. The new SX-70 land camera from Polaroid.
0: And from Kodachrome, well, that's where you have to take the film down to the film thing in the parking lot, and then a few days later, you get your pictures back. Why does it take so damn long to get a picture in 1973? And Paul Simon just appears on the radio. When I think

0: No more Simon and Garfunkel. It's just Paul Simon singing about the Kodachrome here in the year 1973. Maybe take that Kodachrome to a concert, take a picture of the band.
1: I got us some kick-ass seats.
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0: Live at the Nebraska State Fair in 1973, we saw acts like Pat Boone and Blood, Sweat, and Tears. Out at the Royal Grove, it was Ball and Jack. At the Pershing Auditorium, downtown Lincoln, we saw a guy that had been there several times over the years since it opened up in 57, the Man in Black, Johnny Cage. There was Santana, Grateful Dead. Show was recorded and released eventually on the Dick's Picks volume. Sha-na-na, Foghat, there was Alice Cooper, Deep Purple, Savoy Brown with Canned Heat, Jethro Tull, Uriah Heep, Fleetwood Mac opening up for Wishbone Ash, Arlo Guthrie, there was Jerry Lee Lewis and Fats Domino in kind of an oldies reunion show. Beach Boys with Joe Walsh and his band Barnstorm. There was Savoy Brown. REO Speedwagon played twice, December 15th and again on December 23rd. And right there on November 29th, 1973, live at Pershing Auditorium.
3: Well, well, if it isn't the Doobie Brothers.
0: Yeah. And the South City Midnight Lady from 1973.

myself a good talking to this time.

0: That be Dr. John, right place, wrong time. A hit for him here in the year 1973 out of the Nolans area. We got, head over to merry old England, a former Beatle, having a great triple album, and we're going to do one of his songs, Mr. George Harrison, who met his wife, Danny, on this day. I was looking at the This Day in Rock, and I think it was 76. It's when he met his longtime wife. Or not Danny. Danny's her, Olivia, his wife Olivia, on this day. So I had kind of a happy anniversary to George Harrison on this September 2nd. But we've lost George many years ago, and Olivia and son Danny continue his legacy, releasing some archival stuff here and there. But one of the greats from that triple album coming up next for you here in the year 1973. And how are we going to get, how are we going to get from here to there in 73?
1: The 1973 Plymouth Duster.
0: Okay.
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17: 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He can't even beat an old tired man of 55 with one foot in the grave.
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0: Deep Purple here in the year 1973, follow up to their hugely successful previous album with some big hits. That's from Who Do You Think We Are? That's Deep Purple's Woman from Tokyo here in the year 1973. If we're not traveling, we're, well, out the theaters watching movies like The Exorcist. There was The Sting, American Graffiti, Papillon, The Way We Were, Clint Eastwood is Dirty Harry and Magnum Force. Wasn't that the 44 Mag Auto Mag? Charlotte's Web, Godspell was huge. So was Paper Moon and Serpico, Scorpio. Last Tango in Paris with Marlon Brando. Jimmy Cliff and The Harder They Come. Disney's Robin Hood. Oh, that's right. And the Bond film that year, Live and Let Die.
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2: 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James Bond.
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0: Wings with Paul McCartney there in the title track to Live and Let Die. Well, from the movie soundtrack. Here you go. It'd show up on the Wings' greatest in the following year. Here in the year 1973, watch a lot of fun TV as Family Affair makes its debut. So does Schoolhouse Rock. There's Barnaby Jones, a Quinn Martin production. Elvis Presley's Aloha from Hawaii. All in the Family, American Bandstand, Candid Camera, Columbo, Hawaii 5-0, Hee-Haw, Maude, McMillan and Wife. Carol Burnett's show was fun, so was the Brady Bunch, Room 222, Bob Newhart's show, Sonny and Cher Comedy Hour, The Odd Couple, The Partridge Family, oh, that's right, and Samford and Son.
1: Come in!
2: Hello, Fred.
1: Hi, Fred. Hello, Woody.
2: I say hello, too, Fred.
1: You did?
2: Yes, I did.
1: Look here, Woody, you keep an eye on her. And I'll call the zoo and tell them you captured a baboon that looks like a parrot.
3: Fred, now you're speaking about the woman I love.
1: I am?
3: Yes. I love this woman with all my heart and all my mind and all my soul.
1: Good. Well, you'll be all right as long as you don't use your eyes.
2: Watch it, sucker.
4: 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It's 1973.

0: Alice Cooper, the band, and that's No More Mr. Nice Guy, one of the first big, big hits along with School's Out. Here in the year 73, wrapping that year up today on the 10 at 10. Scott K. here. Thank you for tuning in. Appreciate it. Tomorrow we're going to add 10 and do 10 great songs from the year 1983. Hope to see you then here on the 10.
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2: Fall weather in Nebraska. 75 and sunny today, 52 tomorrow. Windy on Saturday and next week, who knows? 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
1: Hey, morning, everybody. That's Queen, 92.9 The Eagle, Lincoln's classic rock and roll. Got some Phil Collins on the way for you here in his first hour of this four-hour rock and roll dog and pony show. A little bit later, GNR Eagles, Boston from the Haba, and welcome in. Friday Eve here on The Eagle. Appreciate it. Hanging out here with me and Joe.
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0: There's more rock next. Now, news and sports headlines from Scott and Joe. Here all morning, bringing you.
1: Right.
0: Well, we're not really entirely sure yet, but it'll be fun. Probably. 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Okay. 92.9 The Eagle.
2: And top of the Thursday for you. Friday Eve, and I was seeing some lightning north of town.
3: Yeah.
2: Driving into work this morning, and that's because there's some showers and thunderstorms rolling through Garland. If you're camping up there at Branched Oak, you're getting wet. Raymond, you're on the way. Malcolm, you missed it.
3: I thought maybe I heard some thunder overnight while I was trying to sleep.

0: but I don't think it rained last night.
1: Then we got a bunch of showers and thunderstorms up near Fremont, Cedar Bluffs, Cologne, Wahoo, Werewolves of Wahoo, Malmo, and Utah. And then that's starting to all kind of move east, and it looks like we got a little bit southeast of here. But right now, nothing down near Wilbur, they've got some showers. But otherwise, Lincoln, we're dry at this point. But, yeah, going to see some of that move through the area this morning with the forecast here in a sec. Joe, what's going on?
0: An investigation is underway into a suspicious device at a Northeast Lincoln apartment building late yesterday morning. LFR and LPD crews were called to the apartment building at 49th and Walker, where a search led to drugs and an unknown device inside one of the units. That apartment building was evacuated as a precaution. A 51-year-old Omaha man was arrested for fleeing from a traffic stop for failing to signal in Southwest Lincoln Tuesday morning. Clinton McGee was arrested in a neighborhood west of 14th and Old Cheney when a passing train prevented his escape. Lancaster County Sheriff's deputies recovered a backpack he threw out his vehicle's window and seized 13 pounds of cocaine worth about $600,000 and about $4,700 in cash.
2: It's tailgate time.
1: Geez, sorry, I didn't mean to do that. Wow. Sorry. It just took off on me there, sorry.
0: Two people were killed and at least five others were hurt, including three police officers, during a shooting in downtown Minneapolis at an apartment building yesterday afternoon. Police were sent to the high-rise near East Grant Street about 4:30 in the afternoon after reports of gunfire and found one person who had been shot. Three officers were injured. One was shot in the leg. Another was being checked for an injury that was not life-threatening. And a third officer was in surgery last night. All are expected to recover fully. Law enforcement sources identified the suspected shooter as 35-year-old Carlton Neal Johnson and said he died from a self-inflicted gunshot wound. Meanwhile, a 19-year-old gunman forced his way into Westwood Hills Elementary School in Waynesboro, Virginia, yesterday, leaving one staff member wounded before apparently killing himself. School workers reported a suspicious person on the grounds at 9 in the morning, and school quickly went into lockdown. Police found Anthony Ignatitis Isabel dead in the library from what they believe was a self-inflicted gunshot wound. No students were in the library at the time. The wounded staff member was treated for a gunshot injury that was not life-threatening and was released. Lincoln Salt Dogs beat the Milwaukee Milk Duds 3-1 last night at Haymarket Park. Tonight is 92.9 the Eagle Night at the ballpark. It's the last chance to see the Dogs in action.
1: That's right.
0: It's the last home game of the season tonight, starting at 6:35. Number one ranked Husker volleyball team moved to 3-0 on the season last night, sweeping South Dakota State in Brookings. Nebraska will be in Chicago this weekend, playing DePaul on Friday and taking on Missouri in the All-State Big Ten SEC Volleyball Challenge at Wrigley Field on Sunday night. High school football tonight at Seacrest Field features Lincoln's oldest rivalry as Lincoln High takes on Lincoln Northeast. And golf legend Tiger Woods appeared in court yesterday to change his plea in his March DUI case. Tiger officially pleaded guilty to reckless driving and refusing to submit to a lawful sobriety test following his March rollover crash in Florida. Tiger had his driver's license suspended for 5 years and must pay a $1,500 fine.
1: And a question I heard was asked yesterday, well, can he still drive a golf cart? It's like, no!
0: He doesn't.
1: They were like, I don't know if I'll have to look that up. I don't know if it's a motorized vehicle. You cannot. You can get a DUI on a golf cart going down the sidewalk. You know, like down in Florida, that's their mode of transportation.
0: Yeah, I suppose if he's driving a golf cart on the golf course while he's playing,
1: that's a motorized vehicle.
0: Yeah, but I think he could do that because you don't have to have a driver's license for to operate a golf cart on a golf course. I mean, if you're 16 or 18 or whatever, and you don't have a driver's license, they'll still let you drive the golf.
1: It's a motorized vehicle, man.
0: Well, if he's driving it on the street,
1: well, I don't want
0: like
1: that SOB on my course. I don't want Tiger Woods pulling up behind me. Jeez, man, that guy's a danger to himself and others when he gets behind the wheel. Yeeks, forget that. No, I have to look. I'm going to look that.
0: Yeah, well, you could.
1: All right. I don't want to argue with you.
0: It may be different in different states and different courses and stuff too, though.
1: That's
0: but
1: true.
0: I don't know that you actually need a driver's license on the golf course.
1: Why would you let a kid under 16 drive a golf cart anyway? He's going to probably end up in a pond. They try to jump stuff with it and everything, you know, try to go across the bridge and get some air. You don't let kids do that kind of stuff. You've seen them on e-bikes. Guess what they're going to do when they get in a golf cart? Anyway, I'm just kidding. Bryant AC Heating, Electric, and Plumbing is bringing us the forecast here, and that is, hope this is the right one. Let me make sure. I said it. Did it go? Today is the 2293. Yep.
3: Partly to mostly cloudy with a 30% chance of scattered showers and thunderstorms this morning. Then mostly sunny to partly cloudy, hot and humid this afternoon. High temperature in the upper 90s. Heat index up to 105 possible. Tonight, mostly clear to partly cloudy with a 20% chance of rain, low in the mid 70s. Friday, mostly sunny to partly cloudy with a 20% chance of isolated showers and thunderstorms, high temperature in the upper 90s, heat index once again up to 105 possible. From the 1011 Severe Weather Center, I'm meteorologist Brandon Rector for 92.9 The Eagle.
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0: Classic Rock 92.9, The Eagle. Foreigner, I could have played Hot Blooded, but it's already too damn hot. So we went cold as ice.
1: It's going to be hot. I was driving somewhere yesterday, and it was 101 on my vehicle, it said. So it was hot.
0: It was hot.
1: Man, it was hot.
0: It could be. Actual temp, 101 could have been in that area. You can change a couple of degrees over just a mile or two.
1: Mm-hmm.
0: So I believe that. Mine was at like 97 when I launched out of here a little after 2 yesterday. So, yeah, it was a hot one. Going to continue to do that here this morning on the Eagle. We're going to look at those thunderstorms rolling across up north, but otherwise we're staying fairly dry here. Hey, we got a birthday in rock and roll. Don Brewer, singer, drummer for Grand Funk. He's 78, so we'll get some Grand Funk on here in just a little bit as well for you this morning. And welcome, Yoko Ono is a grandmother for the first time, as Sean Ono has had a baby with his wife.
1: Oh, congratulations, Sean Ono and his wife.
0: His wife, Charlotte Kemp Mule. Have you seen her? She looks like kind of like a character in a Tim Burton movie. It's kind of a little creepy.
1: But, I have not seen her.
0: Everybody, you know, where you find love, you just, you know. So maybe we'll play a little Beautiful, Beautiful, Beautiful Boy or something for him this morning, a little bit later on. Anyway, welcome in, Tom.
2: Hi, this is Tom Scholz of Boston. Here's another Boston classic on 92.9 The Eagle.

0: There's more rock next on the Eagle. Now, news and sports headlines with Scott and Joe on the morning show that rocks from 92.9 The Eagle.
1: Joe, why didn't you tell me my fly was open?
2: Well, I didn't. I wasn't looking down in that area to even know.
1: Walking around the building all morning, I just realized my fly was open. Jeez. What the heck is going on there?
2: Did you get yourself dressed this morning?
1: Working on Tales from Moonpie Town. We'll have that here in a sec. What's going on?
2: A 51-year-old Omaha man was arrested for fleeing from a traffic stop for failing to signal in Southwest Lincoln Tuesday morning. Told you about it yesterday that Clinton McGee was arrested in a neighborhood west of 14th and Old Cheney when a passing train prevented his escape. Lancaster County Sheriff's deputies say they recovered a backpack that he threw out of his vehicle's window. It seized 13 pounds of cocaine worth $600,000 and also $4,700 in cash in that backpack.
1: Don't these drug dealers know how to drug deal anymore? You know, when you're carrying pounds of cocaine in cash, you make sure the lights work. You make sure the turn signals work.
2: You make sure you turn your turn signal on if you're going to be...
1: Yeah, and you drive the speed limit. You never speed. You're always looking. You're always letting people in. Using your...
2: And if you're going to run away from the police, make sure there's not a train that's going to stop you. Whatever.
1: Well, that's what you get for being a... For trying to bring drugs into our city.
2: There you go. Jurors in the Lindsey Clancy murder trial remain deadlocked as they ended a fifth day of talks yesterday, raising the chance that the case could end in a mistrial. The jury of 9 women and 3 men had told Judge William Sullivan again yesterday that it could not reach a unanimous decision. Under Massachusetts law, a judge can ask a deadlocked jury to keep trying twice before a mistrial may be declared if they are deadlocked for a third time. Planning on driving somewhere this Labor Day weekend?
1: Nope.
2: If so, get ready to pay a lot more at the pump. Gas Buddy says this Labor Day weekend could be the most expensive ever at the gas pump, with the national average projected to hit $4.03 a gallon. That's the average nationwide. That's 87 cents higher than last year at this time, and above the previous Labor Day record that was $3.83 a gallon set in 2012. This year, $4.03. The ongoing conflict in Iran and the war between Russia and Ukraine have reduced refining capacity and tightened global fuel supplies, contributing to those record high gas prices. Speaking of driving, Uber is laying off approximately 3,300 employees. That's about 10% of its workforce, to make the company simpler and faster. Uber's CEO said cuts target staff deep in the organizational structure, eliminating small teams and reducing layers, saying a leaner organization will mean clearer ownership and faster decisions. Salt Dogs beat the Milk Duds last night, 3-1 at the ballpark. Tonight is game 3 of
1: Milk
2: that
1: Duds.
2: Milk Duds. Tonight is 92.9 the Eagle Night at Haymarket Park. Last chance to see the Salt Dogs in person. Last home game of the season. Number 1 ranked Husker volleyball team swept South Dakota State in Brookings 3-0 last night. They'll play this weekend in Chicago. A couple of matches, one on Friday, one on Sunday night in Wrigley. That's going to be pretty cool.
1: Yeah.
2: High school football tonight, Seacrest Field, Lincoln's oldest rivalry, Lincoln High, taking on Lincoln Northeast. And Nebraska Wesleyan's season opener is Saturday. They've bumped it up to a noon start instead of 1 because of the predicted heat. Wesleyan opens the season hosting Concordia of Minnesota. And hang on, Tales from Moonpie Town coming up after the forecast.
1: Got that right. Sinclair Oil Company bringing us the forecast here with Brandon.
3: Partly to mostly cloudy with a 30% chance of scattered showers and thunderstorms this morning, then mostly sunny to partly cloudy, hot and humid this afternoon. High temperature in the upper 90s, heat index up to 105 possible. Tonight, mostly clear to partly cloudy with a 20% chance of rain, low in the mid-70s. Friday, mostly sunny to partly cloudy with a 20% chance of isolated showers and thunderstorms, high temperature in the upper 90s, heat index once again up to 105 possible. From the 1011 Severe Weather Center, I'm meteorologist Brandon Rector for 92.9 The Eagle.
1: Why do we close those Lincoln pools down so soon? There's still adults that want to cool off, man.
2: I hear that.
0: Stupid stuff happens everywhere, but only in Florida does the dumb get dumber and the weird get weirder. It's Scott and Joe's Tales from Moonpie Town on 92.9 92.9 The Eagle.
1: Well, this is probably the luckiest damn dog I've ever heard of in my life.
2: Yeah?
1: A New York couple is putting their dog-designed estate on the market after spending roughly $2 million transforming it for their bearded collie, Buster. Howard and Suze Rubin, both 77, purchased the Pound Ridge property in 2019 for $1.825 million, relocating from Boca Raton, Moon Pie Town, where the Florida heat proved unsuitable. Not for them. Not too hot for them. It's too hot for Buster. It's so hot down here for the bub. Well, approximately 5...

0: 5,000-square-foot mid-century modern home, nicknamed Buster's Retreat, sits on 2.76 acres, features pool sun shelves, artificial turf, a fenced playground for Buster, heat-deflecting pool decking so his little paws don't get burnt, and strategically placed shade trees throughout the property. "We never use it," says the couple. "It's his."
1: Oh, my God.
0: "It's the dog's house." Howard said of the pool, "We never use the pool." I guess that's what he said. Howard said, "We never use the pool. It's his." Now Sue's longing for Florida. Now Sue's longing for Florida is prompting their return south. Listing agent Sally Slater of Douglas Elliman remains confident, noting people are willing to pay a premium for turnkey properties, like a house rebuilt for a damn dog.
2: Okay. Are they going to leave the dog there, or are they taking the dog back down to the heat, which they had to move away from and build this whole thing?
0: Yeah, I don't know what the hell.
2: Some people have not only too much time,
0: they have
2: too much money.
0: And not enough
2: common sense.
0: There you go. Yeah.
2: I don't know.
0: Yeah, that's it.
3: 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We have all of that.
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0: Classic Rock 92.90 Eagle Car is my best friend's girlfriend. I don't think I had a Rush here this hour. Gotta get some Rush on here. You probably have some Rush. You did a nice double shot on Tuesday's Two for Tuesday for Rush.
1: Yeah.
0: But you've, if you're a Rush fan, be tuning into Joe's Noon Hour today. You got free tickets for this. What are they called again?
1: The Rush Tribute Project.
0: The Rush Tribute Project.
1: Holland Center, September 9th. Been giving away tickets every lunch hour this week.
0: So it'll be as technical as the Alan Parsons Project, but just playing Rush music. So
1: they're going to be doing moving pictures in its entirety and other Rush songs.
0: Very good.
1: Fly by night.
0: All right. So that'll be today in the Noon Hour. Tomorrow on this show at 7:45, we're going to be calling the winner of our first pair of Husker tickets. 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So we'll have the winner drawn out tomorrow and called. So check all that stuff out and sign up at KTGL.com. Sound like a country song. A catered country tune right there from Ozzy. Anyway, it does kind of have that little sound there at the beginning. Mama, I'm coming home.

It's like when you hear a song and remember exactly where your 8-track tape went and switches to the next track. Classic Rock, 92.9, The Eagle.

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1: So hot every day, Joe. I'm going to try to chill you out a little bit with, with an update from the old farmers. Which, you know my attitude on Farmer's Almanac. I think it's a bunch of crap. But just made up crap.
2: But anyway. But you're gonna go there anyway.
1: But we're going there anyway, following your forecast. Joe, what's up?
2: An investigation is underway into a suspicious device at a Northeast Lincoln apartment building late yesterday morning. LFR and LPD crews were called to the apartment building at 49th and Walker, where a search led to drugs and an unknown device inside one of the units. The apartment building was evacuated as a precaution. Two people were killed and at least five others were hurt, including three police officers, during a shooting at a downtown Minneapolis apartment building yesterday afternoon. Three officers were injured. One was shot in the leg. Another was being checked for injury that was not life-threatening. And a third officer was in surgery last night. All three should recover completely. Law enforcement sources identified the suspected shooter as 35-year-old Carlton Neil Johnson and said he died from a self-inflicted gunshot wound. Meanwhile, a 19-year-old gunman forced his way into Westwood Hills Elementary School in Waynesboro, Virginia, yesterday morning, leaving one staff member wounded before he apparently killed himself in the library of the school. Police found Anthony Ignatitis Isabel dead in the library from what they believe was a self-inflicted gunshot wound. No students were in the library and no students were hurt. The wounded staff member was treated for a gunshot injury that was non-life-threatening. Another celebrity death today. Feminist and journalist Gloria Steinem, whose activism revolved and revolutionized the personal and professional lives of women, passed away yesterday at the age of 92. Steinem passed away peacefully at her home in New York City, surrounded by some of the many who loved her, a post on her official Instagram page said today. No cause of death has been given. Lincoln Salt Dogs beat the Milwaukee Milk Duds 3-1 last night at Haymarket Park. 92.9, the Eagle night tonight. Final home game of the season.
1: Yep.
2: Get out and see the Dogs tonight, 6:35. Number one ranked Husker volleyball team swept South Dakota State in Brookings last night. High school football tonight, Lincoln Northeast against Lincoln High, the oldest rivalry in Lincoln at Seacrest Field. Golf legend Tiger Woods appeared in court yesterday to change his plea in his March DUI case. Tiger officially pleaded guilty to reckless driving and refusing to submit to a lawful sobriety test following that March rollover crash in Florida. Tiger had his driver's license suspended for 5 years and had to pay a $1,500 fine. And the judge said, if you drive, you're going directly to jail.
1: That's right. He should too, man.
2: Yep.
1: So Tiger Woods changes his guilty plea to Tony Romo? Is that how?
2: No contest, basically. Yeah. Yeah. Tony Romo came out this week, too, and addressed
1: his stuff.
2: Said, he got his playing days. He was hurt so much he depended on pills and alcohol.
1: He tried to get off the pills by drinking a little bit more, and then that caused a little problem. But
2: I understand I understand him doing that, but just don't get behind the wheel.
1: Well, exactly, man.
2: That's the thing.
1: I feel sorry for Tony, because he had a couple of three back surgeries or something.
2: Yeah.
1: And an employee of our company, I was listening in a chat with him. He got into some kind of golf scramble, and Tony Romo was playing with their group.
2: Uh-huh.
1: And he said several times Tony was behind the golf cart kind of hiding and trying to stretch his back. It was like every other hole he was like with back pain while he was trying to play. And, so I can understand how he got into that situation. But, man, if you had a few beers out on the course, just with that kind of money you've got, you could call a guy and just say, come get me, Jeez, just a bad decision made there.
2: Yeah.
1: Brandon's got the forecast brought to you by Dave's Heating and Air.
3: Partly to mostly cloudy with a 30% chance of scattered showers and thunderstorms this morning, then mostly sunny to partly cloudy, hot and humid this afternoon. High temperature in the upper 90s, heat index up to 105 possible. Tonight, mostly clear to partly cloudy with a 20% chance of rain, low in the mid-70s. Friday, mostly sunny to partly cloudy with a 20% chance of isolated showers and thunderstorms. High temperature in the upper 90s. Heat index once again up to 105 possible. From the 1011 Severe Weather Center, I'm meteorologist Brandon Rector for 92.9 The Eagle.
1: You know, when I was a kid, we'd read the Farmer's Almanac. There were stories in there that we kind of liked, and I found out about my I had an uncle in the Boston Tea Party, a great uncle and stuff. So that was kind of cool.
2: Yeah.
1: So I learned a lot of stuff about Farmer's Almanac, but nothing weather-wise. I always read it, never seemed to ever come true. But we're going to try it again.
2: Here we go.
1: But I've heard a few outlets here and there on the internet say, oh, the winter's going to be so bad this year. We're just going to be trying to scare us, you know?
2: Yeah.
1: But right now we're not thinking about winter because we're just trying to make it through the end of this summer, man. Wow. But winter is shaping up, according to the Farmer's Almanac, to be a season of snow, sleet, and surprises, especially during Christmas when you open your presents. You go, oh, wow, I didn't, yeah, thanks. Happens every year, Farmer's Almanac. Anyway, the old Farmer's Almanac 2026-2027 outlook calls for wetter, stormier weather across much of the southern U.S., while northern areas could see periodic bursts of cold and snow.
2: What a surprise.
1: Yeah.
2: It's going to be cold up north.
1: Northeast may face a particularly messy mix of rain, sleet and ice, and heavy wet snow, especially further inland, like last year, the year before, and the year before that. The old Farmer's Almanac says major climate influences, including El Niño, ocean temperatures, and the polar vortex, will help determine winter patterns nationwide, with regional forecasts offering different expectations from coast to coast. I mean, isn't that just like logic?
2: I think you or I could have written that.
1: Regional,
2: you know, it's going to be different across the country this winter. In some areas, it'll be colder than others.
1: Did AI write this story for me?
2: I'm surprised.
1: Thinking AI is possibly has written a story. We've all been AI fooled this morning. Watch it not snow. It's going to be 55 degrees on Thanksgiving.
2: That's right.
1: 62 on Christmas Day.
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0: Eagle. Yeah, black shirts, red shirts. Go Huskers. Got our first game. The ghost of Frank Solich arriving Saturday. And kickoff at 11. We'll be rocking the dock down there at Buzzard Billy's in the Haymarket beginning at 8. Loaded for bear.
1: 8 o'clock in the morning for the tailgate party.
0: We'll be ready to go.
1: Yeah.
0: We'll be playing the classic rock tunes, having some fun. We may even revive a Rock the Dock tradition, singing our favorite 1970s TV theme song. Crowd is always able to join in. They all know the lyrics, so yep. We'll probably have that. One thing we did want to remind everybody, you out-of-towners that listen to us here on the Eagle from Lincoln's capital city, this Saturday, you might want to get here a little earlier or take off a little earlier.
1: Yeah.
0: We've got a lot of construction in this town. Highway. If you come in from the north on Highway 77, be aware that lane blockage or closures down to and along Cornhusker Highway. If you know, drive by our station here trying to get down to the stadium, realize that Cornhusker is like one lane for quite a few miles. There's a lot of street closures. O Street downtown, if you come in through that way, closed around between 14th and
1: 16th.
0: 16th.
1: Something like that.
0: Couple of three blocks here is closed, so you just can't even get through there. So if you park downtown, you know, be aware of that because, you know, you used to park down there, but the carpet land.
1: Carpet land, yeah.
0: And then Highway 6 coming in from the west has got partial closures. So if you come in, you know, on O Street from the west, got part and south, there's just everywhere in town here. So just be aware and maybe go to, I just did a quick Google search and it'll bring up the map. Just type in Lincoln NE Street Construction Map and it'll bring it up on your phone or, you know, if you're at work right now and just kind of plan your kind of entry. If you're from out of town coming in.
1: So. Check me if I'm wrong, but isn't there construction near the stadium as well?
0: Well, yeah, the south part of the stadiums, they're totally redoing that. Yeah. So most of that parking is gone. So if you were one of those people that always parked on the south stadium there and you got up close, your spot may not be there this year. So
1: Just
0: be aware. And try to simmer it down now and keep cool.
1: Yeah.
0: It's going to be hot out and sweaty. And you'll be like, why not the street was open?
1: No. Get going much earlier. Yeah.
0: Welcome to our world of construction in Lincoln. It just, you know, and you look at the map, it didn't seem like, not the whole town's not shut down, but like 48th to 27th going south, you just can't get through there. You have to.
1: Doesn't it seem like there's more construction going on in the last year?
0: Oh, yeah.
1: Here in Lincoln than there has been in, I mean, I it's going to be great when it's all done, but it's like this Cornhusker project has taken, when did they, I mean, this started like for us, I think in like February?
0: Something like that, February, I mean, March, as soon as the like snow melt, they started shutting the lanes down and we're like, how the hell are we getting to work?
1: I got to go back through neighborhoods every time I come back here.
0: I know, it's crazy.
1: At least we make it here, though.
0: Yeah, we do finally make it, but we've had to adjust our leave home time.
1: That's right.
0: Anyway, but hey, we hope you come down, enjoy the city. It's a beautiful capital city here, and you know that, you Husker fans, and still going to be a good game on Saturday. Just a little extra prep time, that's all it is. All right. And come by and see us down there at Buzzer Billy's. It's going to be fun. We'll throw you some Eagle beads. Here's a Pink Floyd. Hey, you. Looks like their road closed up there.

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0: There's more rock next on the Eagle. Now, news and sports headlines with Scott and Joe on the morning show that rocks from 92.9 The Eagle.
1: Friday Eve. We're there almost, baby. Welcome in. We got a few showers around the area. Otherwise, going to be another hot one. We'll get that forecast in here in just mere moments. What's up in the news and sports there, Joe?
2: Well, remember we were telling you about that guy yesterday that was fleeing the cops after a traffic stop and was halted by a train. 51-year-old Omaha man is arrested for fleeing from that traffic stop in southwest Lincoln. Clinton McGee was arrested in a neighborhood west of 14th and Old Cheney when a passing train prevented his escape. Lancaster County Sheriff's deputies recovered a backpack he threw out his vehicle's window and seized 13 pounds of cocaine worth $600,000, and there was $4,700 cash in said backpack. Jurors in the Lindsey Clancy murder trial have remained deadlocked as they ended the fifth day of talks yesterday, raising the chance that the case could end in a mistrial. The jury of 9 women and 3 men told Judge William Sullivan again yesterday it could not reach a unanimous decision. Under Massachusetts law, though, a judge can ask a deadlocked jury to keep trying twice before a mistrial may be declared. If they deadlock for a third time, that could happen. Planning on driving this Labor Day weekend? No. Plan on spending more money? You staying home?
1: Yeah,
2: I'm staying home too.
1: Yeah, we're getting a hotel with a pool on Sunday.

0: Yeah. Why don't you just go to one of the local municipal pools?
1: We were gonna just do that. I mean, I don't know why Woods, they wouldn't at least like Woods Pool. Just keep one open.
0: One open for, yeah.
1: You know, and Woods is centrally located. Just keep that one open, staff that one just through like the end of September or something.
0: There's a lot of us that aren't in school.
1: Exactamundo. And we learned how to swim. And anyway, we have our $5 to get in.
0: That's right. Gas Buddy says the Labor Day weekend gas price is going to be the most expensive of all time. The national average is projected to hit $4.03 a gallon, 87 cents higher than last year and above the previous Labor Day record of $3.83 set in 2012. Another celebrity death today to report. Feminist and journalist Gloria Steinem died at the age of 92. Apparently died yesterday. No cause of death. In sports, the Salt Dogs beat the Milwaukee Milk Duds 3-1 last night at Haymarket Park. Final time to see them is tonight. It's 92.9, the Eagle Night, the last home game of the season, 6:35. Volleyball team, number one in the country, moved to 3-0, beating South Dakota State, sweeping them in Brookings. High school football tonight, Lincoln High taking on Lincoln Northeast at Seacrest. Nebraska Wesleyan has moved up the kickoff for their Saturday game because of the heat. They all start at noon instead of 1 today, on Saturday against Concordia of Minnesota. And, well, this is kind of a weird story. Mountain Dew, soap and body wash? What? Men's grooming brand Duke Cannon has partnered with Mountain Dew. Yahoo!
1: Mountain Dew!
0: For a limited edition soap and body wash collection. Okay. Drawing inspiration from the outdoors, the products feature lemon and eucalyptus scents. The collection is available exclusively at Walmart through the end of September. Why? Well, because a man wants to smell like a Mountain Dew, I guess. You know, it'll tickle your innards.
1: Yeah, sure. Yeah, and your outards when you rub it on there.
0: For sure. Oh, crazy.
1: By the way, if you catch your son cussing, don't try to wash his mouth out with that kind of soap because that'll rot his teeth out. It's what Mountain Dew does. It rots the kid's teeth out. So don't try to wash his mouth out with that
0: right.
1: soap.
0: You might have more trouble than you.
1: You got it.
0: Than we're dealing with. Did you hear the story with this dumpster diver that survived being tossed into the garbage truck and compacted?
1: Oh, ow.
0: This sounds like a tale from Florida Moon Pie Town, but no, a man lucky to be alive after going dumpster diving. A guy was sifting through garbage in San Francisco in a dumpster when a truck came and picked up the dumpster, dumped the guy into the garbage truck.
1: Ouch.
0: The guys in the truck hit the compact thing.
1: Yep.
0: But bystanders flagged the truck drivers. They're like, hey, there's a dude in there. It took them 2 hours to get him out.
1: Unpack him.
0: And yeah, they unpacked him. Don't know for sure if he was hurt badly, but he is recuperating in the hospital.
1: He's currently decompacting.
0: He's decompacting.
1: In the emergency room.
0: Careful with that dumpster diving, Eugene.
1: No doubt, man. Whew. Careful where you sleep. Brandon's got the forecast here on the Eagle.
2: Partly to mostly cloudy with a 30% chance of scattered showers and thunderstorms this morning, then mostly sunny to partly cloudy, hot and humid this afternoon. High temperature in the upper 90s, heat index up to 105 possible. Tonight, mostly clear to partly cloudy with a 20% chance of rain, low in the mid-70s. Friday, mostly sunny to partly cloudy with a 20% chance of isolated showers and thunderstorms. High temperature in the upper 90s. Heat index once again up to 105 possible. Ooh. From the 1011 Severe Weather Center, I'm meteorologist Brandon Rector for 92.9 The Eagle.
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4: No problem.
1: She's getting pretty smart. Been talking to her lately. She's very conversational like now. Mm-hmm. Alexa.
0: Yeah.
1: We're asking her a question about something the other day. She just sounded, and then she goes, well, I was glad to help you out there. Would you like to know more? We're like, no, we don't want to learn more about that. But she goes, okay, then, well, I'll be here if you ever need me. I'm like,
0: I'll be here to tell you if your fly's open or not.
1: Yeah, I'll be here to record your argument from last hour and play it back when, you know, you're in court.
0: Or if you search something, I'll be the first to pop it up on your phone.
1: Yeah, there you go.
0: Well, I'm not listening, though.
1: Yeah, I'm not
0: paying any attention to your conversation.
1: You can say, Alexa, are you listening to us? She goes, no, I'm not listening to you.
0: Hey Siri, are you eavesdropping on me?
5: No.
1: No.
0: No.
1: No. I googled it.
0: Are you spying on me?
5: No.
0: Okay, whatever. Okay. She didn't answer.
1: Hey, this portion of the morning show that rocks, the reason I even supposed to give it a little shout out to Certified Transmission.
0: Oh, there you go. Okay.
1: So, guys, thank you.
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0: Marigo Van Halen here on the Eagle, and one of the members has now been knighted.
1: Really?
0: Well, and not England. Not England. His home country. We'll tell you about that here in a second. Got your forecast here in a moment. Working on Basement Tapes 2. So stand by. 1983 today on the 10 at 10. And following that, the noon hour today. Free tickets again today, Joe.
1: Rush Tribute Project, Holland Center, September 9. You want to see Rush moving pictures in its entirety and enjoy some great live music? You got a chance to win tickets today and tomorrow if you're a member of the workforce.
0: 2112 Overture in that. So, good luck.
1: Yeah, I don't know. I saw them doing that, and they do a really good job.
0: Yeah. Sign up for those. You Rush fans got to do that. Got some golden earring coming up next as well.
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0: Scott K. with the Rock Notes. Yoko Ono is officially a grandmother. Sean Ono Lennon and partner Charlotte Kemp Mule have welcomed their first child, a beautiful, beautiful boy, as his dad once sang. Sean posted on Instagram saying they've created a human being. His name is Aurelius. Thank you. Sean has previously spoken about his role as custodian of his father's legacy, telling CBS Sunday Morning last December, "I'm just doing my best to help make sure that the younger generation doesn't forget about the Beatles and John and Yoko." John Lennon famously wrote "Beautiful Boy, Darling Boy" for Sean and put that song in his 1980 album, Double Fantasy. Ex-Van Halen drummer and rock legend Alex Van Halen has been knighted into the Order of the Netherlands Lion, the country's highest civilian honor, recognizing excellence in sciences, sports, and the arts. Ceremony took place in the city where Alex and his late brother Eddie Van Halen were raised before relocating to Los Angeles in 1962. Following the ceremony, Van Halen signed the Book of the City, a register of notable visitors. He said, "I think institutions like this are important in people's lives because it adds a dignity and a gravity to what we do." Alex is currently working with Steve Lukather to complete final Van Halen recordings made before Eddie's passing. And just 1 week after Dolly Parton's death at age 80, some a-hole vandals targeted her Hollywood Walk of Fame star, scratching it up and obscuring her name on the plaque, stealing all the flowers and tributes that were left there over the last week. The Hollywood Chamber of Commerce spokesperson Anna Martinez confirmed to TMZ that repairs were already planned due to pre-existing cracks, and they said they should have repairs completed by tomorrow afternoon. Following her August 25th passing, her music surged 1,143% on U.S. streams, with Jolene re-entering the Billboard Hot 100 at number 16. And those are your Rock Notes. I'm Scott K.
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6: Fall weather in Nebraska. 75 and sunny today, 52 tomorrow. Windy on Saturday and next week, who knows? You can't do anything about Nebraska weather.

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3: That forecast in here for you. 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
4: Partly to mostly cloudy with a 30% chance of scattered showers and thunderstorms this morning. Then mostly sunny to partly cloudy, hot and humid this afternoon. High temperature in the upper 90s, heat index up to 105 possible. Tonight, mostly clear to partly cloudy with a 20% chance of rain, low in the mid 70s. Friday, mostly sunny to partly cloudy with a 20% chance of isolated showers and thunderstorms. High temperature in the upper 90s. Heat index once again up to 105 possible. From the 1011 Severe Weather Center, I'm meteorologist Brandon Rector for 92.9 The Eagle.

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It's a Don Brewer birthday celebration coming up on Basement Tapes right now. AC. TNT. Dynamite. Eagle. Gotta put dynamite in there.

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1: Yeah! It's going to be fun day after tomorrow, and we'll get the 9 and 5 nonstop hour classic rocking next. Got Grand Funk on the basement tapes for Don Brewer's birthday today, but starting on Tuesday, because Monday is a holiday, Labor Day. Time to let it all hang out and have a little relaxing weekend on us. It is the Eagles Go Anywhere Getaway, Key West, Colorado, Alaska. 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And kids, you're going to stay home, and the mom and dad are going to go out and have themselves a weekend. Yay! 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
11: Fall weather in Nebraska. 75 and sunny today, 52 tomorrow. 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
1: It is the Deep Cuts, Lost Classics, Forgotten Hits of Rock and Roll Basement Tapes. I'm Scott Kay. Happy 78th birthday today to drummer and singer and founding member of the... and longtime drummer of the rock band Grand Funk Railroad, Don Brewer. He started his first band called the Red Devils at age 12. After leaving the Red Devils, he formed another band named the Jazz Masters, from whom he played drums and sang. In 1964, Brewer would join former DJ Terry Knight, as well as bassist Herm Jackson and guitarist Kurt Johnson and keyboardist Bobby Caldwell, and formed the band Terry Knight and the Pack. In 66, they would experience their first top 40 hit with I... Who Have Nothing. Well, in 1968, Brew would leave Terry Knight and the Pack, along with bandmate Mark Farner, and then they recruited Mel Shocker, the bassist for the band Question Mark and Mysterians. They would form then Grand Funk Railroad. They hired Terry Knight as their manager. Grand Funk then released their first album, On Time, in 1969, which sold over 1 million copies. In addition to playing drums for Grand Funk, Brewer also provided lead vocals for a number of their songs, including the first and third verses of Some Kind of Wonderful. Brewer was the baritone lead singer for the group, in contrast to the tenor of Mark Farner. In 1973, Grand Funk would release the album We're an American Band, featuring the hit title track, which was written and sung by Don and was the band's first number one single. Now, in 1974, Grand Funk recorded the song for their album All the Girls in the World Beware. It was a cover tune which reached number 3 on the Billboard Hot 100. In February of 1975, it would rank number 6 on Billboard's Hot 100 year-end chart. For 1975, the thing is, you just never hear this forgotten huge hit on the radio anymore. So let's say happy birthday to Don Brewer. And I heard they used to sing this a cappella backstage to warm up their vocals before shows. And they finally said, you know, we ought to just record this song, which they did. Some Kind of Wonderful. Happy birthday, Don Brewer, on the Basement Tapes.

0: There you go. It's Some Kind of Wonderful. Happy birthday today to Don Brewer here from Grand Funk Railroad on the Eagle, Lincoln's classic rock and roll. And we're inside the 9 and 5 nonstop hour of classic rock.
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0: 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Stone Temple Pilots and Creep.

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0: 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And coming up, 1983 here on the 10 at 10, so stand by for that coming up. 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
2: And the world's most popular word processing program is launched here. And this year, Microsoft Word. As the recession continues, the U.S. unemployment will rise to 12 million peeps. In Ethiopia, even worse there, a drought, the worst in their history, reaches a death toll, a staggering 4 million. Sally Ride becomes the first woman in America in space on the Space Shuttle Challenger as Margaret Thatcher wins landslide victory in the general elections over there in the UK. What year is it?
5: Hello out there.
2: Hello.
5: Peabody and Sherman here.
2: Yes, yes.
5: The Wayback Machine, my incomparable invention for traveling through time, has been set for the year.
2: What year is it?
0: The Eagles, 10 at 10. It's 1983.
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1: This is NBC News Update, sponsored by Ideal Toys. Here is Bob Jamieson.
2: Good evening. After raising its price yesterday, Saudi Arabia announced today it would cut its oil production. That probably means the world oil glut will end by spring, with higher gasoline prices to follow in the U.S. Treasury Secretary Donald Regan today gave the administration's first official acknowledgement that it probably won't balance the budget by 1984, as promised. The President and Mrs. Reagan got clean bills of health today after an overnight stay at Bethesda Naval Hospital for their annual checkups. Doctors said the President is fully recovered from last spring's assassination attempt. I'm Bob Jamieson in New York. More news later on this NBC station.
0: The Eagles, 10 at 10. It's 1983.

0: Tubes, Fee Waybill, their lead singer, used to be their guitar tech guy, and he moved up to lead singer. He is from Omaha, Nebraska, or born and bred there, and lead singer of the Tubes now. Here in the year 1983, we're in sports. Super Bowl goes, it'd be Super Bowl XVII. That's Super Bowl 17. Washington beats the Dolphins 27-17. Baltimore Orioles will win another World Series 4-1 over the Phillies. Wayne Gretzky sets an NHL All-Star record of 4 goals in 1 period as Bobby Allison goes on to win the Winston Cup, because in 1983, Winston still tastes good like a cigarette should. And Hulk Hogan pins the Iron Sheik for the World Wrestling Federation title and nicknamed the Scoring Explosion. Nebraska football, noted for our prolific offense, still widely considered one of the greatest in college football history. Ranked as high as number 2 in the national polls throughout the year. We were Big 8 champs, but dang it, lose our final game in the Orange Bowl by just 1 point to Miami, who are awarded their first national championship here in a big country called America.
1: It's 1983.
0: And from a smaller country called Scotland, they come. Big country in 1983.

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1: Honey, you brought home the bowling trophy.
2: Yeah, and a nagging backache.
1: Hold on, I'll get the Doane's pills.
3: Good advice. Doane's pills for occasional nagging backache pain.
0: It's 1983.

0: A one-hit wonder by Martin Briley. That is Salt in My Tears here in the year 1983. 10 at 10, Scott K. here. Before that, from the silver screen and on the radio, they were a hit on the radio as John Cafferty and the Beaver Brown Band. And on the film, they were known as Eddie and the Cruisers. But that's On the Dark Side before that. We'll go a little David Bowie. He's back in 1983 with a new album. He was introduced to and discovered this hot Texas blues guitarist over at the Montreux Jazz Festival, where they kind of booed him over there for playing the blues during a jazz fest. But David Bowie saw the talent, had him play guitar on his Let's Dance album. We'll dig into that. By the way, that guitar player name, Stevie Ray Vaughan. So I mean, I don't know if you might know that name here and there. Anyway, that's coming up next here in the year 1983, where, let's see, in the year we saw in August some 675,000 AT&T employees go on strike as the last hand-crank telephones finally go out of service, as 440 telephone customers in Bryant-Pont, Maine, are finally switched over to direct dial as the U.S. starts deploying crews and Pershing-class missiles in England and West Germany. And, oh, yeah, the compact disc goes on sale here in the States. They had first been released in Japan the previous October. That cost a lot of money, but they're still coming after your dollars to get this new digital musical technology in 1983.
1: 2 minutes, please. 2 minutes.
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3: The Eagles, 10 at 10. 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

0: David Bowie, it's 1983. Let's dance. Or if you don't feel like dancing, let's go see a movie on the big screen. Like, well, let's see. Paul Simon gets to Leia a princess as he marries Carrie Fisher in the latest Star Wars Episode 6, Return of the Jedi. So be it, Jedi. Tootsie, Trading Places, there's War Games, Staying Alive was the follow-up to Saturday Night Fever. There were two competing Bond films, Never Say Never Again and Octopussy, National Lampoon's Vacation, Terms of Endearment, Yentl, and Scarface, where Tony Montana is explaining how you make it in America.
1: I'm telling you, I should have come here 10 years ago, I'd have been a millionaire by this point. By this time, I'd have my own boat, my own car, my own golf course. What I try to tell you, this country, you got to make the money first. Then when you get the money, you get the power. Then when you get the power, then you get the woman. That's why you got to make your own moves.
0: That's right.
2: The Eagles, 10 at 10. It's 1983.
0: The police have the power with Synchronicity 2.

0: first one's here. First one's here.
1: But we're so far away, Clark.
0: Right, right. And at the end of the day, when the lot's all full and everybody's fighting to get out of here, we'll be the first ones out, too, right?
2: Why?
0: Because we're the Griswolds!
3: The Eagles, 10 at 10. It's 1983.

0: Hey, puppy. Lindsey Buckingham with a solo hit, and that one there off the Vacation soundtrack, and it was a hit on the radio as well in 83 for Lindsey Buckingham of Fleetwood Mac fame and Holiday Road. As, bands hit the road in concert.
1: I got us some kick-ass seats.
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0: Let's see. Live in Lincoln at Pershing Auditorium downtown there, we saw Barry Manilow, Judas Priest, Ozzy Osbourne, The Kinks, Hank Williams Jr., Third World Man, Donny and Marie Osmond, Iron Maiden, Joan Jett opening up for Lover Boy, who was loving every minute of it. There was George Jones, Cheap Trick. At the Drumstick, REM will return for a second show at the Drumstick. They played there the previous September in 82. Must have really liked the chicken and the vibe. And almost a month to the day here in 83, they would play the Omaha Civic Auditorium. So they were moving on up to the east side. And then, let's see, it was Devaney Center. Neil Diamond played there. Jackson Browne. There was a show with Kenny Rogers. Probably did The Gambler, as The Gambler was a popular TV show at the time. And a Journey with opening act Bryan Adams. And on their Kilroy Was Here tour, there was like a 15-minute intro with robots and stuff like that. And there was a storyline to Kilroy Was Here, which kind of sowed the seeds of the dissolution of the original band Styx. But for now, they were saying Domo Erigato, Mr. Roboto, at Devaney Sports Center there on, what? That was May 20th, that show in Lincoln in 1983.

0: Classic Rock 92.9 Eagle, Motels and Suddenly Last Summer. That wraps up 1983 today. Working on a theme that Ted was thinking about. It may be all good, but I'm still trying to work on pretty good as a theme. So we'll work on that, see if we can get that on for you tomorrow there, Ted. Thank you for tuning in. More great rock is on the way for you here at 92.9 Eagle. Pretty good. Sounds pretty good tomorrow.
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What a great year it was. 1979, they're Smashing Pumpkins. Hey, Joe here, kicking off the workforce and the midday rocking with Tom Petty coming up in just a couple. Scorpions on the way. Got some news about their touring dates. I'll share that coming up. Right now, Zeppelin, Stairway to Heaven. Classic, where the classics live. 92.9, The Eagle.

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0: Your home for great classic rock and roll, 92.9 The Eagle. It's Joe here saying thanks for joining me. Got another workforce giveaway coming up over the lunch hour today. I'll give you a chance to win some tickets to Rush, the Rush Tribute Project. They're going to be doing moving pictures in its entirety September 9th at the Holland Center in Omaha. 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Two more pairs of tickets going out the door today, the Workforce Prize. 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Hot, steamy, heat indexes in the triple digits again today. Details coming up.
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5: Fall weather in Nebraska. 75 and sunny today, 52 tomorrow. Windy on Saturday and next week, who knows? 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
13: 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Hot, humid, with heat indexes of 105. Tomorrow, same thing as today, again. Overnight tonight, 75. Scorpions have canceled all their remaining 2026 tour dates due to unforeseen circumstances. A statement said, Scorpions regret to announce that due to unforeseen circumstances, their upcoming September

shows in Las Vegas will need to be postponed. The band is extremely disappointed, but looks forward to returning to Las Vegas in September of 2027. Scorpions have rescheduled everything for 2027 due to unforeseen circumstances. We can play them on the radio, though. Here's No One Like You, Scorpions, 92.9 The Eagle.

0: 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It's coming starting next week. Listen for your chance to get out of town with a weekend getaway. It's a weekend getaway for two if you're the grand prize winner. And we'll be giving you keywords three times a day, Monday through Friday, for the next couple of weeks, next several weeks, starting next week. So make sure you're listening and you've got those keywords and you're ready to text those keywords in to be a winner of the Go Anywhere Getaway starting next week here with Lincoln's Classic Rock, 92.9 The Eagle, getting you out of town. Twisted Sister and Eagles coming up.
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0: 92.9, the Eagle, Lincoln's classic rock. Rocking the workforce and rocking the lunch hour. Got some football notes to pass along to you. A couple of them. We've got Lincoln's oldest high school rivalry happening tonight at Seacrest Field. If you're looking for some football to take in tonight, how about checking out Lincoln High, taking on Lincoln Northeast? That's tonight at Seacrest Field. And over at Nebraska Wesleyan on Saturday, Nebraska Wesleyan kicks off their football season, hosting Concordia of Minnesota. Make a note, though, the game is going to start an hour earlier than originally planned. They're going to kick off at noon because it's going to be hot again on Saturday. So they've moved up the kickoff by about an hour. Salt Dogs were winners last night, beating the Milwaukee Milk Duds 3-1 at Haymarket Park. Tonight is 92.9, the Eagle Night at the ballpark. It's your last chance to check out the Salt Dogs because it's the last home game of the season. They'll finish off at Sioux Falls starting this weekend, but get out and see the Salt Dogs tonight. Coming up, we'll take a look at that steamy forecast and also Queen and Men at Work coming up on the Eagle.
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2: 92.9, the Eagle 98 for a high today. Hot and humid with heat indexes reaching 105 again today. And we'll have the same thing for tomorrow. The forecast is identical. 105 heat index, 98 temperature for a high, hot and humid tomorrow. Overnight tonight dropping down to about 75. 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

Lincoln's Classic Rock, 92.9. The Eagle Workforce Giveaway is a pair of tickets for the Holland Center, September 9th, Rush Tribute Project coming to town. I'll have my winner coming up in a few minutes. If you have not joined the workforce, you could join right now. You might even be able to win today. I've got tickets today and tomorrow. Right now, it's Nirvana. Here's Lithium. Lincoln's Classic Rock, 92.9. The Eagle.

0: Clapton covering J.J. Cale on 92.9 The Eagle, Lincoln's Classic Rock. Getting ready to wrap up the lunch hour, but not before the lunch hour giveaway. Every day this week over the lunch hour, I've been giving away tickets for Rush Tribute Project. They're coming September 9th to the Holland Center in Omaha. Got a pair of tickets to give away here in just a second, and another pair of tickets to give away tomorrow. 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Christian Taylor Montague of Lincoln is today's winner. Christian, congratulations. You got a pair of tickets for Rush Tribute Project. Again, September 9th at the Holland Center in Omaha.
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0: Tonight is 92.9 The Eagle Night at Haymarket Park. The Salt Dogs hosting the Milk Duds from Milwaukee. It's the final home game of the season for Lincoln. We beat the Milk Duds last night 3-1. Let's keep that win streak going. And then the Salt Dogs will be on the road in Sioux Falls for Friday, Saturday, Sunday, and Monday to finish off the season. But come on out for Eagle 92.9 night at the ballpark, Haymarket Park, tonight. And taking some baseball. Should be a great night for it. It'll be a warm one, but, you know, the beer will taste even better with those 75-degree overnight temperatures. We'll check the forecast coming up in just a couple of minutes. Hang on also for Tom Petty and the Rolling Stones coming up here on 92.9 The Eagle.
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8: 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Same thing for tomorrow. Then tonight down to 75. 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

0: Foreign Tongues is the new album for those guys, the Rolling Stones. There's Painted Black on Lincoln's Classic Rock, 92.9. The Eagle will be Painting It Red coming up on Saturday. Saturday morning, 8 o'clock, we're starting the tailgate partying early down in the Haymarket at Buzzard Billy's. We're going to be there for the pregame starting at 8. Kickoff is at 11 with Ohio coming to town. We've got cool prizes from 92.9, The Eagle. We've got Bud Light, Neutral, and Modelo prizes. Nebraska Lottery scratch tickets to hand out. We'll be playing the Classic Rock. We'll be having lots of fun on the dock at Buzzard Billy's in the Haymarket, kicking off the football season. Again, an early kickoff for the Huskers at 11. That means we start at 8 a.m. Saturday morning. Hope to see you there. Go Big Red. Come on out and join us.
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12: Fall weather in Nebraska. 75 and sunny today, 52 tomorrow. Windy on Saturday and next week, who knows? 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
1: The few moments that we have left, we want to talk right down to earth in a language that everybody here can easily understand.

Lincoln's Classic Rock 92.9 The Eagle. I'm Joe Scar. I'm here. You're here. So I guess that makes that our time. Thanks for being here. Pink Floyd, 1975. Title track from the album Wish You Were Here on The Eagle.

0: Knighted into the Order of the Netherlands Lion. That's the country's highest civilian honor, recognizing excellence in sciences, sports, and the arts. The ceremony took place in Nijmegen, the city where Alex and his late brother Eddie Van Halen were raised before relocating to Los Angeles back in 1962. After the ceremony, Alex signed the Book of the City, which is a register of notable visitors. He said, "I think institutions like this are important in people's lives because it adds a dignity and a gravity to what we do." The city of Nijmegen noted his immense musical legacy, calling his drumming style generation-defining. Van Halen is currently working with Steve Lukather to complete final Van Halen recordings made before Eddie's passing. Things that were in the vault, they're putting it together for one final album. That's going to be pretty cool. Congratulations to the now knighted Sir Alex Van Halen. Joe here on 92.9 The Eagle, and I've got classic rock and roll still to come from Green Day, Thin Lizzy, Led Zeppelin on the way, and we'll take a look at the forecast. Hot and steamy continues.
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0: 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And you'll be taking in the Huskers and Ohio on Saturday at Memorial Stadium. 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Coming up, Billy Idol, War, and I'll turn over the reins to Jill St. James.
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0: For more music in the morning, it's the morning show that rocks with your host. 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

When you get in the middle of the Labor Day traffic tomorrow, you're probably going to want a Magic Carpet ride. Steppenwolf and 92.9, the Eagle, Lincoln's Classic Rock. Hey, Jill St. James, the Rock of the Workforce this afternoon. Coming up, what is our favorite beer? That's on the way. Kansas next after Three Doors Down.

0: 92.9 The Eagle, Lincoln's classic rock. Kansas out on tour right now with Deep Purple and Jefferson Starship. Hey, Jill St. James hanging out with you. Of course, we've got a three-day weekend coming up. We've got the first Husker home football game. There's going to be a lot of people drinking beer. So what is your favorite beer? According to a new survey, which was put together by Google Research, of course, we found out that the most popular beer is Michelob Ultra. Are you surprised by that? I was a little bit. That's followed by Bud Light, Stella Artois, Budweiser, Guinness, and then the light beers finish out the round of eight, Coors Light, Busch Light, and Miller Light. What's the most unpopular beer? Well, that would be Milwaukee's Best Ice. Now, according to this research, Wisconsin is America's beer capital, and that's followed by Wyoming and Kansas. Okay. Stick around. Guns N' Roses next on the Eagle.
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0: Heat advisory got extended again all the way through 7 o'clock on Saturday. If you have to be outside, take lots of breaks and drink lots of water. It's going to still be warm tonight, down to 75. Tomorrow, partly sunny and 98. We might be flirting with a new record, which was 102. Saturday, game day, another hot one, partly sunny and 98. 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

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Loverboy and 92.9 The Eagle, Lincoln's Classic Rock. Hey, stick around. Creed's next after The Who.

0: 92.9 The Eagle is Lincoln's classic rock. Hey, Jill St. James with you. Of course, with all the construction around town, you're going to want to get an early start if you're headed down to Memorial Stadium. So be a little extra early and come by and tailgate with us. You just park your car and then you come over to Buzzard Billy's. We're going to be hanging out from 8 a.m. until 10 a.m. with all your favorite food, your beverages, and of course, lots of prizes. Scott and Joe are going to be down there broadcasting live, and they will be playing all your favorite classic rock music. 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

with you on the drive home. 92.9, The Eagle. Hey, I'm Jill. Coming up, the police, right after the Stone Temple Pilots.

0: Stuart Copeland of The Police, along with three other drummers, Danny Carey, Chad Smith, and Gavin Harrison, took part in a jam session with Geddy Lee and Alex Lifeson a while ago. And it's part of the new documentary, which is coming out mid-September on the 16th. Now, this documentary is produced by the CBC. It's called Neil Peart, No One's Disciple. It's going to premiere at the Toronto International Film Festival. And then it's going to be available to the public after that. But in this trailer that just dropped today, Stuart Copeland is just beaming at the drums. He's so excited to be playing Rush music. Now, not only does this documentary look at Neil's professional life, but it also touches on the personal part of his life, too, including the deaths of his first wife and his daughter in the late 1990s. So public debut for the rest of us, going to be towards the end of September. Stick around. Blue Oyster Cult next on the Eagle.
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0: Eagle weather forecast. That heat advisory now extended through Saturday at 7 p.m. Going to be pretty warm tonight, too, down to 75. And tomorrow, partly sunny all the way up to 98. Partly sunny, 98 on Saturday for game day. So take extra breaks, go walking around in the concourse, and drink lots of water if you're going to the game. 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

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This is Lincoln's Classic Rock. I'm Jill with you on the drive home. Details how you can score some Husker tickets on Saturday after Metallica, Jimi Hendrix, and Def Leppard

0: 92.9, The Eagle is Lincoln's classic rock. 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

We're with you on the way home this afternoon. It's the 9 at 5, nonstop hour of classic rock, commercial free. I'm Jill, glad to have you along. Bon Jovi coming up after Pink Floyd.

It may have never won a Grammy. It may never have been a number one. But it's still the greatest music ever made. Only classic rock is played here. 92.9 The Eagle.

We're inside the 9 at 5. It's a commercial-free hour of classic rock at 92.9 The Eagle. Coming up, AC/DC, got Faith No More next, right after ZZ Top.

Early next week, AC/DC going to be in the highway to St. Louis. They've got a concert on the 8th. Foo Fighters going to be opening up for them. Hi, I'm Jill. It is the 9 and 5 nonstop hour of classic rock, commercial free. Still have a couple more to go. Jay Giles on the way after the crew.

0: That's going to wrap up the 9 at 5. 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To get you home from work, to get you back to work, tune in again tomorrow morning to Scott Kay. He'll start things off with the Basement Tapes just after 8:50 if you are one of those lucky few people that probably are going to be working, because there probably aren't going to be too many of us. A lot of people take the extra day and give yourself a really long weekend for the Labor Day holiday. Hey, I'm Jill St. James. Christian Montague of Lincoln is Joe's winner today. Over the lunch hour, he's been giving away pairs of tickets to the Rush Tribute Project, which sounds fascinating. It's at the Holland Center in Omaha on September the 9th, and they are doing the entire Moving Pictures album and, of course, other Rush classics as well. So congratulations, Christian. And thanks for being part of the workforce. If you're not part of the workforce yet, get online to our website, sign up. That's all it takes, just once. 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

0: 92.9, The Eagle, Lincoln's Classic Rock. Hi, I'm Jill St. James. You know, the labor market going through a little bit of a challenging phase right now, but that doesn't mean that we're canceling Labor Day, right? Well, according to a survey, which was conducted just a couple of weeks ago, only 66% of us knew when Labor Day would be. It's this coming Monday. It's always the first Monday in September. It has been that way for 132 years. But 4% of the people in the survey didn't think there was going to be a Labor Day in 2026 at all. That's probably because we don't really know what Labor Day means. So some of us thought it was to commemorate the founding of labor unions. That's not correct. Some thought it was the official start of autumn. Some thought it meant celebrating the signing of the U.S. Constitution. Others thought that it was honoring those in World War II. Of course, none of the above on that one. Labor Day is a salute to the contributions and achievements of American workers by giving them the day off. One thing in this survey that we all agreed on is that we like three-day weekends, and we think that every weekend should be a three-day weekend.
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0: Heat not going away anytime soon, so if you have to spend a lot of time outside, be extra careful. Of course, there's a danger of dehydration and heat stroke, so drink a lot of water and try to take some breaks. Heat advisory continues until 7 p.m. on Saturday. It's going to be pretty warm tonight, dropping down to 75. Tomorrow is partly sunny with a high 98. We could break a record, which was set at 102. And then Saturday, game day, partly sunny and 98 again. Let's get you back to the classic rock with the Eagles on the Eagle.

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Hey, Jules and James along with you. I've got a block of Zeppelin coming up, so don't go anywhere. Alice in Chains on the way after the Rolling Stones on the Eagle.

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0: in Chains are going to be releasing a 30th anniversary edition of their MTV Unplugged performance due out next month. Now, this was the first show that they had in the couple of years following Layne Staley's addiction issues. And Jerry Cantrell contracted food poisoning right before the broadcast. So everybody kind of gave it lukewarm reviews at the time. But looking back on it, it's now considered one of the best performances on Unplugged. So that is coming out September 25th. Later on tonight, 10 at 10 Encore. Make sure that you catch it. Scott is going to take us back to the year that Sally Ride became the first American woman in space, headed back to 1983. Up next, a block of Zeppelin, 2-3 Zeppelin songs back to back. Our first track, the title came from a real life moment. That's next on the Eagle.
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0: Welcome to the Eagles, Stairway to Seven. It is a block of Led Zeppelin. Our first track tonight from Houses of the Holy. It was inspired by a trip to India. And Rubber Plant says that the title actually was inspired by a real life moment. He said he saw people celebrating the arrival of spring and he called it Dancing Days on the Eagles, Stairway to Seven.

Getting the lead out and wrapping up the workday with the Stairway to Seven from Classic Rock 92.9 The Eagle. Sure, we've got time for more rock on KTGL Beatrice Lincoln. We are Classic Rock 92.9 The Eagle.